0: Los 40 91.1.
1: Hold me close. Let me dead in my eyes. Till the day that I die. I just wanna.

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You gotta punch, then crank back three times from left to right.

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So if our time is running out, day after day, we'll make the mundane a masterpiece. Oh my, my, oh my, my love, I take one look at you.

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1: Let me dead in my eyes. Till the day that I die. I just wanna feel alive.